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Oh my, my, oh my, my love, I take one look at you, you're taking me out.

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We're going to dance. We're going to dance. And have some fun.

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0: Yeah, you do too. But I just wanted to know, do you know somebody named?
1: You know his name.